She work it, girl, she work the bowl. She break it down, she take it low. She's fine as hell, she's about the dough. Doing the thing right on the floor. And money, money she making. Look at the way she's shaking. Make you wanna touch her, wanna taste her. Have you lusting for her? Going crazy, face it.

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All the smiles that I'm faking. Everything is great, everything is fucking great.

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1: 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Have $800,000 ready by tomorrow night. And lady, no police, or you'll never see your husband alive again.
0: Hello?

lovely lady. Drive out to the abandoned shack on Highway 16. Throw the package of money out the window and keep driving. And remember,

0: Hey, Walter, my 3 minutes is just about up.
1: Oh, I'm sorry. Cornelius, we can't handle it this weekend.
0: Oh, really?
1: Certainly nice to hear from you, man.
0: Wolf? Hello, Wolf?

0: Dit is Tineke de Nooi en je luistert naar het Zoute Uur.
1: You know, there's an old Chinese proverb, speak by an old Chinese proverbium, which runs... I only wish I had an interpreter, but for a moment let me give you my own views. On Big L this week, it's 6 o'clock. The Rabbit Breakfast Program. At 9 o'clock, it's Tony...
2: You must be joking!
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3: That's a lovely one there, Dennis.
1: At 3 o'clock, the man of whom everybody is saying absolutely nothing, Mr. Ed Stewart. At 6 o'clock, the first man in the Western world to make a death-defying leap from the Whispering Gallery and live, Everett of England. So don't forget, all you transistorized people, it's all here on
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My show, Rock and Roll Rewind, will broadcast from 1900 hours to 2100 hours each Sunday, all up and down the Feldersee Valley. You can get a mention on the air and a request play, too, simply by emailing

0: day.
1: Hi, this is Ron O'Quinn. This is O'Quinn's darling little baby boy. My show, Rock and Roll Rewind, will broadcast from 1900 hours to 2100 hours each Sunday, all up and down the Val d'Isère Valley. 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

planet Earth turns slowly. It's hard to say that I'd rather stay awake when I'm asleep, because my dreams are bursting at the seams.

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2: 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I'm back, but the shaker was so boss, most tournament.